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1: used to facilitate criminal activity.
2: Yes, we have learned from experience from other countries. I give strict instruction to our security agencies, work with local government, working with agencies in charge of the SEZ to make sure that no SEZ has been used. If any SEZ is found to be covering for criminal scam, they will be liable just to the law, just less any others. So far, we don't have any evidence on those. We're very careful on this matter. We are committed to continue to crack down on this. And we've seen, you know, we have seen the result. We will make Cambodia become an area that not easy or worth to stay for scam online.
1: What is Cambodia doing to ensure that such zones are not being used to facilitate criminal activity?
2: Yes, we have learned from experience from other countries. I give strict instruction to our security agencies, work with local government, working with agencies in charge of the SEZ to make sure that

Mainan zany hira zany dia manimany ty ody mafy mihitsiny. Ny raha manaraka hira nangatahany Margot dia tolotra mpitiavana ho anao. Masotomy.

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Learn to speak it. Learn anything.

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But I saw some crazy scenes before I came to. Now do you think I was crazy? I may have been only three, but I was swinging. They all up today, Graham Bell.

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0: 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If you want the Lord to spare you, don't let nothing wear you, tear you, share you, don't let nothing scare you.
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I know the gloves will stay on now. 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

0: 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Over in the corner stood a bad man Brown. Brown smiled and grinned. He said, my friend.
1: You just bought it, I'm a while.

some more? Do you want some fucking more? Then let's see what you do with this one, motherfucker.